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3: 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I am 12 years old and I study in the school called King School. It is in Bujumbura, as you know. And I was a preacher in Rushiha for 2 weeks. And I'm really thankful to God because He has helped me go through Rushiha for 2 weeks. And I was also preaching about the family. And I'm helpful to God because He helped me finish it, the 2 weeks here.
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4: 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So I've been a preacher in Rushiha for 2 weeks. And I'm thankful for you guys who have been hearing the preaching of God. 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
0: You have a relative in your family.
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0: He knows your name.
1: Azi izina ryawe.
0: And then you know him.
1: Nawe uramuzi.
0: And then you meet.
1: Hama mugahura.
0: And then you say, I know you. You're my relative.
1: Mukamubwira ati ndakuzi kuko uva mu muryango wacu.
0: And then he answers you, I don't know who you are.
1: Agacha kwishura ati nokuri sindakuzi uriwe.
0: When he knows your name?
1: Kandi warusanzwe uziko akuzi.
0: Me, if that happened to me?
1: Ibyo bibaye kuri jewe?
0: I'll curse him.
1: No mutuka.
0: I'll tell him, you're a show off.
1: Namubwira urirata sha.
0: It's because you got a job, you're talking to the rich people.
1: Kubera ko warose ubuzima niyo mpamvu usigaye uraba n'abandi.
0: Of course you feel hurt because he's from your family and he does not even know you.
1: Ndabizi neza ko nawe wababara kubera ko ava mu muryango wanyu ariko ntakuzi ibaze.
0: So today's lesson is I never know who you are.
1: Uyu munsi w'icyigisho cyanjye kivuga ngo sinzi uwuriwe sinigeze ndanakumenya.
0: Let's read in Matthew.
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0: Verse 21 to 23.
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0: Verse 21
1: to
0: 23. Read. Not everyone who says to me, Lord, Lord, will enter the kingdom of heaven, but only the one who does the will of my Father who is in heaven.
1: Matayo igice cy'indwi guhera ku murongo wa mbere kugeza ku 23 uvuga ngo umuntu wese amvumereza ati mwami mwami si wazokwinjira mu bwami bwo mu ijuru atari ukora ibyo data wo mu ijuru agomba. 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
0: Here we see this word Jesus Christ was telling.
1: Aha turabona iri jambo Yesu Kristo yari kuravuga
0: is to the people who know him.
1: Yaribwira abantu basanzwe bavuga ko bamuzi. Abamuzi nyene niwe yari bariye.
0: But not the people who do not know him.
1: Ntabwo yabwiye abantu batazi Imana.
0: People who know him but then do not obey the word of God.
1: Abantu bazi Imana ariko batigera bitwararika iby'ijambo ryayo.
0: They say that on that day they will say that, Lord, remember us when we used to praise your name. We climbed the mountains just to come to praise your name.
1: Umunsi umwe bazovuga ngo Mana ntiwabonye ko twaduga imisozi tuje gusenga, ntiwabona ko twaduga imisozi tuje guhimbaza izina ryawe.
0: But then God will say I never knew who you are.
1: Maze Imana izobishura ngo sinigeze ndabamenya.
0: Because even though they knew God's word,
1: nubwo bazi ijambo ry'Imana,
0: they will not obey his command.
1: Ariko ntibagendera mu nzira z'Imana.
0: May the Lord forgive us.
1: Imana itubabarire cyane.
0: And then we continue in Genesis chapter 4, verse 1 to 5.
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0: Here it shows us
1: biratwereka neza
0: that when Cain
1: igihe Kayini
0: saw that Abel's offering was pleased by God,
1: igihe Kayini yabona yuko ibyo Abel yatanze ku Mana,
0: his pain was downcast.
1: Imana ikabyakira, yarabaye umutima cyane.
0: It's like when Abel was offering to God,
1: ibyo Abeli yari karatanga ku Mana ishikanwa ryiwe,
0: it's like God knew Abel's offering,
1: Imana yemeye ishikanwa rya Abeli,
0: but did not know the offering of Cain.
1: Ariko Imana yamenye ishikanwa rya Abeli, ariko ntiyigeze imenya ishikanwa rya Kayini.
0: The same way, like when Jesus Christ comes back,
1: bisa naho igihe Yesu azabagarutse,
0: there will be the side of Abel and the side of Cain.
1: Hazabari habantu bari ku ruhande rwa Abeli n'abari ku ruhande rwa Kayini.
0: The people of Cain,
1: abantu ba Kayini,
0: they will not be known by God.
1: Ntabwo bazabazwi n'Imana.
0: And the people from Abel,
1: abantu nabo ba Abeli,
0: they'll be known from God.
1: Bo bazabazwi n'Imana.
0: Because when you look here,
1: kuko igihe uravye muri iki gitabo,
0: God knew Abel's
1: Imana
0: offering,
1: izi Abeli,
0: but not Cain's offering.
1: Imana izi amashikanwa ya Abeli, ariko amashikanwa ya Kayini nta izi.
0: So that's the same way,
1: uko niko bizaba bimeze.
0: When Jesus Christ comes back, he will know some of us and some of us he will not know.
1: Igihe Yesu azaba yaje ngaha, azomenya bamwe, abandi ntazobamenya.
0: It means all of us we hope to be on the side of Abel.
1: Bisigura ngo twese dufise kuja ku ruhande rwa Abeli.
0: Not the side of Cain.
1: Ntitukaje ku ruhande rwa Kayini.
0: Imagine God told you, I don't know who you are.
1: Niwiyumvire nawe Imana ivuze ngo sinigeze ndakumenya.
0: When you used to praise his name, climb the mountains.
1: Kandi iminsi yose waraduze umusozi, uza gusenga.
0: Climb it until you reach the church.
1: Ukaduga umusozi mpaka ugeze ku rusengero.
0: But he will not forgive you for the deeds you have done. He will not forgive you for the deeds you have done.
1: Ariko Imana ikankukubabarira ibyaha wakoze.
0: Because he said his commands. Imagine God told you that I don't know you when you've been climbing mountains.
1: Tugaruke twiyumvire uburyo Imana iyo kubwira ngo sinigeze ndakumenya nubwo waduze imisozi.
0: You travel from Ushiha to Bujumbura just to listen to the word of God.
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0: To drink beer.
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1: Nuko rero ni Imana izovuga ngo,
0: I never knew who you are.
1: Sinigeze menya uwo uri we.
0: Because even though you came to worship his name,
1: eraga nugo wa waje kuhimbaza izina ryayo,
0: you still used to do those bad things.
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1: kandi umwanya umwuka nabikora mbere uri kurahimbaza izina ry'Imana.
0: All who want to be on the Hallelujah. 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
0: Oh, now I hear the crimson wave. 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
0: So imagine how much rejoicing there'll be when all of us come to repent.
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0: The many people who want to come here to worship your name but they couldn't get the time.
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0: Give them to be your children and to reach the kingdom of heaven.
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